long time ago, when I was a young boy, I saw that moving mutiny on the Bounty. He stared at my iron man and Rambo, and I felt a yearning for that great adventure. 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

mecnit italienisht, Alessandra Amoroso, senza nu vole, oni volecan, and that does as me 2000 anning.

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Everybody gotta save to yourself. Make the coolie on the pono for help the other. And when you make the coolie on the, you know, pono, then it's going, it's like kind of automatic kind of. You don't need to talk the stuff going happen. And you just gotta let them, and the stuff just waiting for when you're ready.

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1: No matter where we face, we must face the moment of truth, baby.
2: 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You always gotta watch motherfuckers around you. Nobody's invincible, no plan is foolproof.

0: 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I am parched. That's better. I could use another one of those.
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Enjoy this late night show.

0: 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I'm going down. And my name is Marisite.
1: I think it's very vital to back.